0: my style, bad, get it lit. Boy. Love you, vibe.
1: Yeah.
0: We the best. 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
1: Hacen un junte para la historia. We're singing in there. 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

Estamos hasta en tus madrugadas. 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We do not sleep. Y dale me gusta. Radio La Tuani 100.3. Why not touch, girl? 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Me like to press on it. Press on it. I'm a like to back it up. Me like to press on it. I'm a like to back it up. I'm a like to back it up.

0: Fussing up the place with my style. Bad, bad, getting lit.
1: Boy.
0: Love your vibe.
1: Yeah.
0: We the best.
1: Boy.
0: Give me the light.
1: Yeah.
0: And we turn it up every time.
1: Every time.
0: And we bust it up, watch it.
1: Watch it.
0: Ha!
2: Kimba, how you bad?
3: Las 6:43.

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1: The one and only party in your radio station. Remix play live.
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3: El humo en